0: that DJ Nick? Yeah, look like DJ Nick. Unplugged.
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Tom Tom lived for all he could give, and he stood by his father's side. Then into his world came a sweet young girl, and he took her for his bride. He took her for his bride.

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0: A loved one owns a gun, and for a while now, you've been concerned about their behavior. 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Or you're worried this loved one might hurt you. Maybe they recently threatened someone with their gun. 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
1: Tonight brings a chance of showers and thunderstorms on the horizon, as we sit mostly cloudy with a low around 69. Tomorrow, get ready for some wet weather, with rain showers likely early, and then those thunderstorms peaking in between 11 and 2, high near 80. And then Tuesday night, we stick with that chance of showers and thunderstorms as we drop to about 67.
2: Good evening. In Anderson right now, it's 75.9 degrees Fahrenheit, with about 87% relative humidity. Winds are blowing from the west at 7 miles per hour, and the sky is mostly clear.
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7: Welcome to the tonight brings a chance of showers and thunderstorms on the horizon as we sit mostly cloudy with a low around 69. Tomorrow, get ready for some wet weather with rain showers likely early and then those thunderstorms peaking in between 11 and 2, high near 80. And then Tuesday night, we stick with that chance of showers and thunderstorms as we drop to about 67.
8: Good evening. In Anderson right now, it's 75.9 degrees Fahrenheit. With about 87% relative humidity. Winds are blowing from the west at 7 miles per hour, and the sky is mostly clear.
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1: Tonight brings a chance of showers and thunderstorms on the horizon, as we sit mostly cloudy with a low around 69. Tomorrow, get ready for some wet weather, with rain showers likely early, and then those thunderstorms peeking in between

0: In Anderson right now, it's 75.9 degrees Fahrenheit, with about 87% relative humidity. Winds are blowing from the west at 7 miles per hour, and the sky is mostly clear.
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2: Tonight brings a chance of showers and thunderstorms on the horizon as we sit mostly cloudy with a low around 69. Tomorrow, get ready for some wet weather with rain showers likely early, and then those thunderstorms peaking in between 11 and 2, high near 80. And then Tuesday night, we stick with that chance of showers and thunderstorms as we drop to about 67.
3: Good evening. In Anderson right now, it's 75.9 degrees Fahrenheit, with about 87% relative humidity. Winds are blowing from the west at 7 miles per hour, and the sky is mostly clear.
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1: Tonight brings a chance of showers and thunderstorms on the horizon, as we sit mostly cloudy with a low around 69. Tomorrow, get ready for some wet weather, with rain showers likely early, and then those thunderstorms peaking in between 11 and 2, high near 80. And then Tuesday night, we stick with that chance of showers and thunderstorms as we drop to about 67.
2: Good evening. In Anderson right now, it's 75.9 degrees Fahrenheit, with about 87% relative humidity. Winds are blowing from the west at 7 miles per hour, and the sky is mostly clear.
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1: Tonight brings a chance of showers and thunderstorms on the horizon, as we sit mostly cloudy with a low around 69. Tomorrow, get ready for some wet weather, with rain showers likely early, and then those thunderstorms peaking in between 11 and 2, high near 80. And then Tuesday night, we stick with that chance of showers and thunderstorms as we drop to about 67.
2: Good evening. Right now in Anderson, we're sitting at 73 degrees with very high relative humidity at 90%. Winds are coming from the west at about 3 miles per hour, so it's a light breeze, and the sky is mostly cloudy.
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3: This has got to be the saddest day of my life. 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I won't be able to see you anymore because of my obligations and the ties that you have. We've been meeting here every day, and since this is our last day together, I want to hold you just one more time. 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
8: Tonight brings a chance of showers and thunderstorms on the horizon as we sit mostly cloudy with a low around 69. Tomorrow, get ready for some wet weather with rain showers likely early, and then those thunderstorms peaking in between 11 and 2, high near 80. And then Tuesday night, we stick with that chance of showers and thunderstorms as we drop to about 67.
9: Good evening. Right now in Anderson, we're sitting at 73 degrees with very high relative humidity at 90%. Winds are coming from the west at about 3 miles per hour, so it's a light breeze, and the sky is mostly cloudy.
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1: Tonight brings a chance of showers and thunderstorms on the horizon, as we sit mostly cloudy with a low around 69. Tomorrow, get ready for some wet weather, with rain showers likely early, and then those thunderstorms peaking in between 11 and 2, high near 80. And then Tuesday night, we stick with that chance of showers and thunderstorms as we drop to about 67.
2: Good evening. Right now in Anderson, we're sitting at 73 degrees with very high relative humidity at 90%. Winds are coming from the west at about 3 miles per hour, so it's a light breeze, and the sky is mostly cloudy.
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2: Tonight brings a chance of showers and thunderstorms on the horizon as we sit mostly cloudy with a low around 69. Tomorrow, get ready for some wet weather with rain showers likely early and then those thunderstorms peaking in between 11 and 2, high near 80. And then Tuesday night, we stick with that chance of showers and thunderstorms as we drop to about 67.
3: Good evening. Right now in Anderson, we're sitting at 73 degrees with very high relative humidity at 90%. Winds are coming from the west at about 3 miles per hour, so it's a light breeze, and the sky is mostly cloudy.
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8: Welcome to the Blizzard. A chance of showers and thunderstorms on the horizon as we sit mostly cloudy with a low around 69. Tomorrow, get ready for some wet weather with rain showers likely early, and then those thunderstorms peaking in between 11 and 2, high near 80. And then Tuesday night, we stick with that chance of showers and thunderstorms as we drop to about 67.
9: Good evening. Right now in Anderson, we're sitting at 73 degrees with very high relative humidity at 90%. Winds are coming from the west at about 3 miles per hour, so it's a light breeze, and the sky is mostly cloudy.
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1: Tonight brings a chance of showers and thunderstorms on the horizon, as we sit mostly cloudy with a low around 69. Tomorrow, get ready for some wet weather, with rain showers likely early, and then those thunderstorms peaking in between 11 and 2, high near 80. And then Tuesday night, we stick with that chance of showers and thunderstorms as we drop to about 67.
2: Whether you're headed downtown Anderson or out to Denver Downs Farm, that's your spring forecast right here on WALH.

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4: Tonight brings a chance of showers and thunderstorms on the horizon, as we sit mostly cloudy with a low around 69. Tomorrow, get ready for some wet weather, with rain showers likely early, and then those thunderstorms peaking in between 11 and 2, high near 80. And then Tuesday night, we stick with that chance of showers and thunderstorms as we drop to about 67.
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1: Tonight brings a chance of showers and thunderstorms on the horizon, as we sit mostly cloudy with a low around 69. Tomorrow, get ready for some wet weather, with rain showers likely early, and then those thunderstorms peaking in between 11 and 2, high near 80. And then Tuesday night, we stick with that chance of showers and thunderstorms as we drop to about 67.
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2: Tonight brings a chance of showers and thunderstorms on the horizon as we sit mostly cloudy with a low around 69. Tomorrow, get ready for some wet weather with rain showers likely early and then those thunderstorms peaking in between 11 and 2, high near 80. And then Tuesday night, we stick with that chance of showers and thunderstorms as we drop to about 67.
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1: Tonight brings a chance of showers and thunderstorms on the horizon, as we sit mostly cloudy with a low around 69. Tomorrow, get ready for some wet weather, with rain showers likely early, and then those thunderstorms peaking in between 11 and 2, high near 80. And then Tuesday night, we stick with that chance of showers and thunderstorms as we drop to about 67.
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2: Tonight brings a chance of showers and thunderstorms on the horizon, as we sit mostly cloudy with a low around 69. Tomorrow, get ready for some wet weather, with rain showers likely early, and then those thunderstorms peaking in between 11 and 2, high near 80. And then Tuesday night, we stick with that chance of showers and thunderstorms as we drop to about 67.
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1: Tonight brings a chance of showers and thunderstorms on the horizon, as we sit mostly cloudy with a low around 69. Tomorrow, get ready for some wet weather, with rain showers likely early, and then those thunderstorms peaking in between 11 and 2, high near 80. And then Tuesday night, we stick with that chance of showers and thunderstorms as we drop to about 67.
2: Mild spring days ahead for Belton, West Pelzer, and Lakeside communities along Lake Hartwell. More local weather coming up on WALH.

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2: I ever tell you about that man who changed my life? 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
1: Tonight brings a chance of showers and thunderstorms on the horizon, as we sit mostly cloudy with a low around 69. Tomorrow, get ready for some wet weather, with rain showers likely early, and then those thunderstorms peaking in between 11 and 2, high near 80. And then Tuesday night, we stick with that chance of showers and thunderstorms as we drop to about 67.
2: A pleasant spring forecast, perfect for a walk, a drive, or sitting in traffic on Clemson Boulevard.
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1: Tonight brings a chance of showers and thunderstorms on the horizon, as we sit mostly cloudy with a low around 69. Tomorrow, get ready for some wet weather, with rain showers likely early, and then those thunderstorms peaking in between 11 and 2, high near 80. And then Tuesday night, we stick with that chance of showers and thunderstorms as we drop to about 67.
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1: Tonight brings a chance of showers and thunderstorms on the horizon, as we sit mostly cloudy with a low around 69. Tomorrow, get ready for some wet weather, with rain showers likely early, and then those thunderstorms peaking in between 11 and 2, high near 80. And then Tuesday night, we stick with that chance of showers and thunderstorms as we drop to about 67.
2: A beautiful spring day ahead. Yes, it will still rain again eventually.

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1: Tonight brings a chance of showers and thunderstorms on the horizon, as we sit mostly cloudy with a low around 69. Tomorrow, get ready for some wet weather, with rain showers likely early, and then those thunderstorms peaking in between 11 and 2, high near 80. And then Tuesday night, we stick with that chance of showers and thunderstorms as we drop to about 67.
2: From blooming mornings in Williamston to warmer afternoons near Lake Hartwell, that's your spring weather update on WALH.
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take some time and forget about time. You know what I mean? I was thinking that maybe we, yeah, I did say we, could get together and just do something spontaneous. 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
4: Patchy fog gives way to a little thunder and rain this morning, with a high soaring to 81. Expect these storms to linger into the afternoon too, with a 70% chance of more showers. Tonight, we'll see a low around 68, with those rain chances dropping to 40%. Looking ahead to Wednesday, sun breaks through after 2 p.m., and we're set for a high of 88. But there's still a slight chance of some afternoon showers. Blue skies and fresh air for Williamston and Belton. 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
1: Patchy fog gives way to a little thunder and rain this morning, with a high soaring to 81. Expect these storms to linger into the afternoon too, with a 70% chance of more showers. Tonight, we'll see a low around 68, with those rain chances dropping to 40%. Looking ahead to Wednesday, sun breaks through after 2 p.m., and we're set for a high of 88. But there's still a slight chance of some afternoon showers.
2: Good morning. Right now in Anderson, we're sitting at 73 degrees with very high relative humidity at 96%, and the air is completely still with calm winds. Skies are overcast and visibility is about 10 miles.
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patchy fog gives way to a little thunder and rain this morning, with a high soaring to 81. Expect these storms to linger into the afternoon too, with a 70% chance of more showers. Tonight, we'll see a low around 68, with those rain chances dropping to 40%.

0: Looking ahead to Wednesday, sun breaks through after 2 p.m., and we're set for a high of 88. But there's still a slight chance of some afternoon showers.
1: Good morning. Right now in Anderson, we're sitting at 73 degrees with very high relative humidity at 96%, and the air is completely still with calm winds. Skies are overcast and visibility is about 10 miles.
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2: 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My name is Inigo Montoya. 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
1: Patchy fog gives way to a little thunder and rain this morning, with a high soaring to 81. Expect these storms to linger into the afternoon too, with a 70% chance of more showers. Tonight, we'll see a low around 68, with those rain chances dropping to 40%. Looking ahead to Wednesday, sun breaks through after 2 p.m., and we're set for a high of 88. But there's still a slight chance of some afternoon showers. Good morning. In Anderson right now, we're sitting at 73 degrees with very high relative humidity at 96%. And the air is completely still out there with calm winds. Skies are overcast.
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0: patchy fog gives way to a little thunder and rain this morning, with a high soaring to 81. Expect these storms to linger into the afternoon too, with a 70% chance of more showers. Tonight, we'll see a low around 68, with those rain chances dropping to 40%. Looking ahead to Wednesday, sun breaks through after 2 p.m., and we're set for a high of 88. But there's still a slight chance of some afternoon showers.
1: Good morning. In Anderson right now, we're sitting at 73 degrees with very high relative humidity at 96%. And the air is completely still out there with calm winds. Skies are overcast.
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1: Patchy fog gives way to a little thunder and rain this morning, with a high soaring to 81. Expect these storms to linger into the afternoon too, with a 70% chance of more showers. Tonight we'll see a low around 68, with those rain chances dropping to 40%. Looking ahead to Wednesday, sun breaks through after 2 p.m. and we're set for a high of 88. But there's still a slight chance of some afternoon showers.
2: Good morning. In Anderson right now, we're sitting at 73 degrees with very high relative humidity at 96%. And the air is completely still out there with calm winds. Skies are overcast.
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0: patchy fog gives way to a little thunder and rain this morning, with a high soaring to 81. Expect these storms to linger into the afternoon too, with a 70% chance of more showers. Tonight, we'll see a low around 68, with those rain chances dropping to 40%. Looking ahead to Wednesday, sun breaks through after 2 p.m., and we're set for a high of 88. But there's still a slight chance of some afternoon showers.
1: Good morning. In Anderson right now, we're sitting at 73 degrees with very high relative humidity at 96%. And the air is completely still out there with calm winds. Skies are overcast.
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1: Patchy fog gives way to a little thunder and rain this morning, with a high soaring to 81. Expect these storms to linger into the afternoon too, with a 70% chance of more showers. Tonight, we'll see a low around 68, with those rain chances dropping to 40%. Looking ahead to Wednesday, sun breaks through after 2 p.m., and we're set for a high of 88. But there's still a slight chance of some afternoon showers. Good morning. Right now we're seeing a temperature of 70 degrees Fahrenheit with relative humidity at 100%. Winds are coming from the north-northwest at about 9 miles per hour, and the sky is overcast.
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0: patchy fog gives way to a little thunder and rain this morning, with a high soaring to 81. Expect these storms to linger into the afternoon too, with a 70% chance of more showers. Tonight, we'll see a low around 68, with those rain chances dropping to 40%. Looking ahead to Wednesday, sun breaks through after 2 p.m., and we're set for a high of 88. But there's still a slight chance of some afternoon showers. Good morning. Right now we're seeing a temperature of 70 degrees Fahrenheit with relative humidity at 100%. Winds are coming from the north-northwest at about 9 miles per hour, and the sky is overcast with heavy rain and mist around.
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1: Patchy fog gives way to a little thunder and rain this morning, with a high soaring to 81. Expect these storms to linger into the afternoon too, with a 70% chance of more showers. Tonight, we'll see a low around 68, with those rain chances dropping to 40%. Looking ahead to Wednesday, sun breaks through after 2 p.m., and we're set for a high of 88. But there's still a slight chance of some afternoon showers. Good morning. Looking at our current conditions in Anderson right now, it's 71 degrees with relative humidity at 100%, and it's mostly cloudy with light rain in the area. We've got calm winds at the moment, and visibility is about 10.
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0: patchy fog gives way to a little thunder and rain this morning, with a high soaring to 81. Expect these storms to linger into the afternoon too, with a 70% chance of more showers. Tonight, we'll see a low around 68, with those rain chances dropping to 40%. Looking ahead to Wednesday, sun breaks through after 2 p.m., and we're set for a high of 88. But there's still a slight chance of some afternoon showers. Good morning. Looking at our current conditions in Anderson right now, it's 71 degrees with relative humidity at 100%, and it's mostly cloudy with light rain in the area. We've got calm winds at the moment, and visibility is about 10 miles.
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1: Patchy fog gives way to a little thunder and rain this morning, with a high soaring to 81. Expect these storms to linger into the afternoon too, with a 70% chance of more showers. Tonight, we'll see a low around 68, with those rain chances dropping to 40%. Looking ahead to Wednesday, sun breaks through after 2 p.m., and we're set for a high of 88. But there's still a slight chance of some afternoon showers.
2: Good morning. Looking at our current conditions in Anderson right now, it's 71 degrees with relative humidity at 100%, and it's mostly cloudy with light rain in the area. We've got calm winds at the moment, and visibility is about 10 miles.
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5: Hello again, everyone. It's Pat Quinn. Welcome in to the Midday Beach Party. It's a twofer. Yeah, twofer Tuesday.

Getting you through the work day and the midday, it's the Midday Peach Party. A double play of the Prince of Motown, Marvin Gaye.

0: fog gives way to a little thunder and rain this morning, with a high soaring to 81. Expect these storms to linger into the afternoon too, with a 70% chance of more showers. Tonight, we'll see a low around 68, with those rain chances dropping to 40%. Looking ahead to Wednesday, sun breaks through after 2 p.m., and we're set for a high of 88. But there's still a slight chance of some afternoon showers.
1: Good afternoon. Anderson is currently at 73.9 degrees Fahrenheit, with a very high humidity level of 93%. Winds are coming in from the southwest at 5 miles per hour, and the sky is overcast. That's your weather update. 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
2: Patchy fog gives way to a little thunder and rain this morning, with a high soaring to 81. Expect these storms to linger into the afternoon too, with a 70% chance of more showers. Tonight we'll see a low around 68, with those rain chances dropping to 40%. Looking ahead to Wednesday, sun breaks through after 2 p.m., and we're set for a high of 88. But there's still a slight chance of some afternoon showers.
3: Good afternoon. Anderson is currently at 73.9 degrees Fahrenheit with a very high humidity level of 93%. Winds are coming in from the southwest at 5 miles per hour and the sky is overcast.
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5: 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We're just chasing dreams. 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
1: Looks like we're in for a bit of a wet adventure today. Rain showers are likely early on, and then we're looking at more showers and thunderstorms between 11 and 2. We'll peak at a high near 81. Tonight, those chances continue before 8, leading to some patchy fog and a low around 68. As for tomorrow, a slight chance of those showers sneaks in between 2 and 3. The sun breaks through with a high near 88.
2: Good afternoon. Right now in Anderson, we're at 73.9 degrees Fahrenheit with very high humidity at 93%. Winds are coming from the west-northwest at about 3 miles per hour, and skies are overcast.
3: Mild spring days ahead for Belton, West Pelzer, and Lakeside communities along Lake Hartwell. More local weather coming up on WALH.
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0: Looks like we're in for a bit of a wet adventure today. Rain showers are likely early on, and then we're looking at more showers and thunderstorms between 11 and 2. We'll peak at a high near 81. Tonight, those chances continue before 8, leading to some patchy fog and a low around 68. As for tomorrow, a slight chance of those showers sneaks in between 2 and 3. The sun breaks through with a high near 88.
1: Good afternoon. Right now in Anderson, we're at 73.9 degrees Fahrenheit with very high humidity at 93%. Winds are coming from the west-northwest at about 3 miles per hour, and skies are overcast.
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1: Looks like we're in for a bit of a wet adventure today. Rain showers are likely early on, and then we're looking at more showers and thunderstorms between 11 and 2. We'll peak at a high near 81. Tonight, those chances continue before 8, leading to some patchy fog and a low around 68. As for tomorrow, a slight chance of those showers sneaks in between 2 and 3. The sun breaks through with a high near 88.
2: Good afternoon. Right now in Anderson, we're at 73.9 degrees Fahrenheit with very high humidity at 93%. Winds are coming from the west-northwest at about 3 miles per hour, and skies are overcast.
3: 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Enjoy the sunshine, but remember, there's a very fine line between a golden tan and looking like a cooked lobster. 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

0: Looks like we're in for a bit of a wet adventure today. Rain showers are likely early on, and then we're looking at more showers and thunderstorms between 11 and 2. We'll peak at a high near 81. Tonight, those chances continue before 8, leading to some patchy fog and a low around 68. As for tomorrow, a slight chance of those showers sneaks in between 2 and 3. The sun breaks through with a high near 88.
1: Good afternoon. Right now in Anderson, the temperature is 75.9 degrees Fahrenheit, and the humidity is 87%. Winds are coming from the east-northeast at about 3 miles per hour, and the sky is overcast.
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1: Looks like we're in for a bit of a wet adventure today. Rain showers are likely early on, and then we're looking at more showers and thunderstorms between 11 and 2. We'll peak at a high near 81. Tonight, those chances continue before 8, leading to some patchy fog and a low around 68. As for tomorrow, a slight chance of those showers sneaks in between 2 and 3. The sun breaks through with a high near 88.
2: Good afternoon. Right now in Anderson, the temperature is 75.9 degrees Fahrenheit, and the humidity is 87%. Winds are coming from the east-northeast at about 3 miles per hour, and the sky is overcast.
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0: Looks like we're in for a bit of a wet adventure today. Rain showers are likely early on, and then we're looking at more showers and thunderstorms between 11 and 2. We'll peak at a high near 81. Tonight, those chances continue before 8, leading to some patchy fog and a low around 68. As for tomorrow, a slight chance of those showers sneaks in between 2 and 3. The sun breaks through with a high near 88.
1: Good afternoon. Right now in Anderson, the temperature is 75.9 degrees Fahrenheit, and the humidity is 87%. Winds are coming from the east-northeast at about 3 miles per hour, and the sky is overcast.
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1: Looks like we're in for a bit of a wet adventure today. Rain showers are likely early on, and then we're looking at more showers and thunderstorms between 11 and 2. We'll peak at a high near 81. Tonight, those chances continue before 8, leading to some patchy fog and a low around 68. As for tomorrow, a slight chance of those showers sneaks in between 2 and 3. The sun breaks through with a high near 88.
2: Good afternoon. Right now in Anderson, the temperature is 75.9 degrees Fahrenheit, and the humidity is 87%. Winds are coming from the east-northeast at about 3 miles per hour, and the sky is overcast.
3: A pleasant spring forecast, perfect for a walk, a drive, or sitting in traffic on Clemson Boulevard.
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0: and the humidity is 87%. Winds are coming from the east-northeast at about 3 miles per hour, and the sky is overcast.
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1: Looks like we're in for a bit of a wet adventure today. Rain showers are likely early on, and then we're looking at more showers and thunderstorms between 11 and 2. We'll peak at a high near 81. Tonight, those chances continue before 8, leading to some patchy fog and a low around 68. As for tomorrow, a slight chance of those showers sneaks in between 2 and 3. The sun breaks through with a high near 88.
2: Good afternoon. Right now in Anderson, we're sitting at 78 degrees with mostly cloudy skies, and the humidity is pretty high at 84%. Winds are coming in from the east-southeast at about 5 miles per hour, and
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0: 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And there they go, almost on time this morning. 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

0: Looks like we're in for a bit of a wet adventure today. Rain showers are likely early on, and then we're looking at more showers and thunderstorms between 11 and 2. We'll peak at a high near 81. Tonight, those chances continue before 8, leading to some patchy fog and a low around 68. As for tomorrow, a slight chance of those showers sneaks in between 2 and 3. The sun breaks through with a high near 88.
1: Good afternoon. Right now in Anderson, we're sitting at 78 degrees with mostly cloudy skies, and the humidity is pretty high at 84%. Winds are coming in from the east-southeast at about 5 miles per hour, and visibility is around 10 miles.
2: And that's your look at the sky. Perfect weather to go head down to the water and watch people yell at each other trying to back a boat trailer down the ramp. Let's get back to the music.
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1: Looks like we're in for a bit of a wet adventure today. Rain showers are likely early on, and then we're looking at more showers and thunderstorms between 11 and 2. We'll peak at a high near 81. Tonight, those chances continue before 8, leading to some patchy fog and a low around 68. As for tomorrow, a slight chance of those showers sneaks in between 2 and 3. The sun breaks through with a high near 88.
2: Good afternoon. Right now in Anderson, we're sitting at 78 degrees with mostly cloudy skies, and the humidity is pretty high at 84%. Winds are coming in from the east-southeast at about 5 miles per hour, and visibility is around 10 miles.
3: 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Enjoy the sunshine and keep it right here on WALH 94.9 FM.
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0: Tonight, we might see a few rain showers before 7, giving way to patchy fog. It's mostly cloudy as we settle into a low around 68. Tomorrow, we'll wake up to that fog lingering a bit longer, followed by a chance for some showers and thunderstorms. Get ready for a partly sunny day with a high near 87. Just a few clouds tonight, too, with a low around 71. And keep an eye out for those chances of storms before midnight.
1: Good evening. In Anderson right now, it's 78 degrees with about 81% humidity and mostly clear skies. Winds are out of the south-southeast at around 5 miles per hour.
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1: Tonight, we might see a few rain showers before 7, giving way to patchy fog. It's mostly cloudy as we settle into a low around 68. Tomorrow, we'll wake up to that fog lingering a bit longer, followed by a chance for some showers and thunderstorms. Get ready for a partly sunny day with a high near 87. Just a few clouds tonight, too, with a low around 71. And keep an eye out for those chances of storms before midnight.
2: Good evening. In Anderson right now, it's 78 degrees with about 81% humidity and mostly clear skies. Winds are out of the south-southeast at around 5 miles per hour.
3: And that's your look at the sky. Perfect weather to go head down to the water and watch people yell at each other trying to back a boat trailer down the ramp. Let's get back to the music.
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4: 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We've got non-stop 80s hits from the legends who ruled the charts. Madonna, Prince, Bon Jovi, Cyndi Lauper, and so many more. 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
1: 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And it will then take me time to get back to where I was. Understand?
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0: Tonight, we might see a few rain showers before 7, giving way to patchy fog. It's mostly cloudy as we settle into a low around 68. Tomorrow, we'll wake up to that fog lingering a bit longer, followed by a chance for some showers and thunderstorms. Get ready for a partly sunny day with a high near 87. Just a few clouds tonight, too, with a low around 71. And keep an eye out for those chances of storms before midnight.
1: Good evening. Right now in Anderson, it's 79 degrees with clear skies, and the relative humidity is 79%. Winds are out of the east-southeast at about 3 miles per hour, and visibility is around 10 miles.
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1: Tonight, we might see a few rain showers before 7, giving way to patchy fog. It's mostly cloudy as we settle into a low around 68. Tomorrow, we'll wake up to that fog lingering a bit longer, followed by a chance for some showers and thunderstorms. Get ready for a partly sunny day with a high near 87. Just a few clouds tonight, too, with a low around 71. And keep an eye out for those chances of storms before midnight.
2: Good evening. Right now in Anderson, it's 79 degrees with clear skies, and the relative humidity is 79%. Winds are out of the east-southeast at about 3 miles per hour, and visibility is around 10 miles.
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6: 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Madonna, Prince, Bon Jovi, Cyndi Lauper, and so many more. 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Throwback memories and special flashback moments that'll have you cranking up the boombox and rocking those leg warmers. 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It's all day 80s hits on WALH 94.9 FM, the station that keeps the 80s alive.